Look at me, Leonard. Look at me one last time. Then they bend over the bed and cover me up like a baby that is shivering.

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1: 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Shit, he made it. 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
1: 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Shit, he ain't even tripping off them dominoes no more. Just bring the car back.
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5: On a une licorne sur le plateau.

Meal paint with a shell paint for these pills around here. 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And you never run, but you better run the feed. 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Know exactly what you're jacking way, boy. 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Bitches running laps, we turn it. Park into Kentucky Derby. Flocko hit it, pass it to me. I'ma hit

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2: When will I see you?
0: A mother's gone.
2: Again.
0: 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A brother. A father. A dear friend who you saw one
2: when
0: moment.
2: When will I see you?
1: When will I see you?
0: Next one gone.
2: Again.
0: You saw one moment. Next one gone.
3: Bienvenue.